has never been thought in any of all universes that have ever been, since the first division of oneness or source. It also contains a bit of future. What I mean by it contains a bit of future is, from where you stand right now, you have paths of probability which extend past your lifetime. The future is always a vibrational match to the present. And so if you change a thought in the present, the future has changed. So what exists in the Akash work of the future is just probabilities which stem from your current vibration right where you stand in this very moment. You access information in the Akashic Records, energetic frequencies, by becoming a match of those frequencies first. You have to structure all of your belief patterns so as to let go of third-dimensional reality in order to be matched to the Akashic Records.

the confusion and the emotion is about to leave your house, and every choker who jumped on you, and everyone who afflicted you and abused you, Jesus is about to put all of that stuff out of your house, and he's gonna take it by the hand.

0: L'éco-radio associative non commerciale a besoin de vous. Soutenez l'alternative par chèque à l'éco BP 5555 34 072 Montpellier CEDEX 3 ou par PayPal à paypal@ecodegaric.com pour que la musique alternative garde sa place sur la bande FM.
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2: You've had every chance to make good. You've been taken into the church and given a chance to lead a good life. Instead of that, you've gone and filled your head with foolishness and violence. Since this is your first

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You've been taken into the church and given a chance to lead a good Christian life. And instead of that, you've gone and filled your head with foolishness and violence. Since this is your first offense, I'm not going to send you to jail. I'm going to give you a chance to come to your senses. And it will bring you down to earth once and for all. There's no hope for you.

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And here on the right there's some leftover potatoes. Very confusing when you're looking for food. In our house is a lie, so it can be seen from outside. 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

0: nous aussi, et c'est bien mieux comme ça.
1: Hi Nicolas, this is Jennifer. I wanted to thank you for the beautiful flowers and say that I'm sorry I didn't get to see you and say goodbye. Anyway, I hope you had a great trip in Jordan, and I hope you had a safe trip getting back, and that you have a good night at work tonight. And hopefully, well, hopefully

those who live outside the law. It is commonly understood that there are certain guidelines, certain rules, which must be observed. Otherwise, what you have is...

0: angel who killed Ferris Bullens while I'm on this watch. I turned cities to salt. I even, when I feel like it, rip the souls from our girls, and from now till kingdom come, the only thing you can count on in your existence is never understanding why.
1: I got you, mother!

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My name is Aaron I. Scotty. Yeah, indeed. I'm a native. Born with the century and died at its end. Half Cherokee, half Cheyenne.

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In a war with you. Then I discovered the movies.

plug in my brain, Android, focus, 7, program the microchip, the map, decode the calculus. Intelligence, active, soaked up, walk into the porthole, hit the tides, overload, battery, acid, map, the maps, depths, across the check, supersonic, experimental dynamics, data, control, multi-hypothesis, me, atoms, molecules, etc., process, my brain.

0: devil is, do you? Has it ever occurred to you what would happen to my future if I were to fail to live up to my responsibilities? Has it ever occurred to you? Has it?
1: Get away from me.

The scourges of fire, the fire, the fire, the fire, the fire, the fire, the fire, the fire, the fire, the fire, the fire, the fire, the fire, the fire, the fire, the fire, the fire, the fire, the fire, the fire, the fire, the fire, the fire, the fire, the fire, the fire, the fire, the fire, the fire, the fire, the fire, the fire, the fire, the fire, the fire, the fire, the fire, the fire, the fire, the fire, the fire, the fire, the fire, the fire, the fire, the fire, the fire, the fire, the fire, the fire, the fire, the fire, the fire, the fire, the fire, the fire, the fire, the fire, the fire, the fire, the fire, the fire, the fire, the fire, the fire, the fire, the fire, the fire, the fire, the fire, the fire, the fire, the fire, the fire, the fire, the fire, the fire, the fire, the fire, the fire, the fire, the fire, the fire, the fire, the fire, the fire, the fire, the fire, the fire, the fire, the fire, the fire, the fire, the fire, the fire, the

0: Merci les amis.
1: Merci beaucoup.
2: Oh, excuse me. Please, do you want to dance merengue with me?
3: Oh, please, one dance.
4: Uno, uno, uno, dos, tres. 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

0: take my rest among the blessed. Mother, are you waiting? Father, are you pacing? I'm coming home.
1: Yes, Martha.
0: I'm knocking on death door. Will I take my rest in my 7-day bed?

I never knew the old Vienna before the war, with its Strauss music, its glamour and easy charm. Constantinople suited me better. What a hope they had, all strangers to the place, and none of them could speak the same language. Of course, a situation like that does tempt amateurs, but, well, they, you know, they can't stay the course like a professional. What a hope they had, all strangers to the place, and none of them could speak the same language. Now the city, it's divided into four zones, you know, each occupied by a power, the American, the British, the Russian, and the French. But the center of the city, that's international, policed by an international patrol, one member of each of the four powers. Vienna doesn't really look any worse than a lot of other European cities. I really got to know it in the classic period of the black market. We'd run anything if people wanted.

0: What of it they had? All strangers to the place, and none of them could speak the same language, except a sort of smattering of German. Good fellas on the whole, did their best, you know. None of them could speak the same language. None of them could speak the same language. None of them could speak the same language. None of them could speak the same language. None of them could speak the same language.
1: C'est nous le problème.

0: shook the cocktail glass. And she smiled at the Cuban. She smiled at the Cuban.
1: God, it would be good to do it on the beach. Woo! It's just across the causeway.
2: Yeah!

0: Let's go down to the beach.
1: She implored, pressing down on his leg, pressing down on his leg. He wanted to get laid.
2: The beach was as good an idea.
1: The beach was as good an idea to him as any.
0: Okay, princess. Let's just go down to the beach.
3: Vamos a la playa, princesa.
4: He kissed her. She was ready. Light, young, pagan, attractive, alive. These were the ideas.

0: May the Lord be in your heart and help you to confess your sins. Yes.
1: I have a scrupulous conscience, Father. This need to confess so many things. If I step on it, two straws in the shape of a cross, I feel that I have to confess it. It torments me.
0: I had to make a good confession. Remember Christ for you and all of our sins.
1: Only living things. Nothing. 17 of them, Father. The first was the waitress near Candlestick Park. I cut her throat and watched her bleed. She bled a great deal. It's a problem that I'm working on, Father.